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1: Moose weather for Algoma, Manitoulin.
2: A clear night tonight, down to 10. Sunny Monday, a high of 22. Sunny and 24 on Tuesday.
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0: Moose weather for Algoma, Manitoulin.
6: A clear night tonight, down to 10. Sunny Monday, a high of 22. Sunny and 24 on Tuesday.
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5: Moose weather for Algoma, Manitouan.
6: A clear night tonight, down to 10. Sunny Monday, a high of 22. Sunny and 24 on Tuesday.
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0: Moose weather for Algoma, Manitoulin.
6: A clear night tonight, down to 10. Sunny Monday, a high of 22. Sunny and 24 on Tuesday.
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1: Moose weather for Algoma, Manitouan.
2: A clear night tonight, down to 10. Sunny Monday, a high of 22. Sunny and 24 on Tuesday.
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0: Moose weather for Algoma, Manitoulin.
4: A clear night tonight, down to 10. Sunny Monday, a high of 22. Sunny and 24 on Tuesday.
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0: Moose weather for Algoma, Manitoulin.
2: A clear night tonight, down to 10. Sunny Monday, a high of 22. Sunny and 24 on Tuesday.
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I mean, seriously, 8-track? 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
1: Good morning. I'm Ty Demera. Wildfire season has begun with several fires within the Sudbury District, including one just north of Nairn and Hyman Township. As of last night, fire services are responding to Wildland Fire Sudbury 2, which currently measures over 54 hectares. The fire is located approximately 4 kilometers north of Highway 17 and 3 kilometers southeast of Agnew Lake, north of Nairn Center. The fire is not under control. Officials say two CL-415 water bombers and a bird dog are conducting air attack operations, and Ontario Fire Rangers and local municipal firefighters are also on site. The Manitoulin Health Center has received a donation of $50,000 from Chagee First Nation in support of physician recruitment and retention efforts across Manitoulin Island. Chagee Chief Glenn Eyre says the funds will support ongoing physician recruitment and retention initiatives aimed at attracting healthcare professionals to Manitoulin Island. Eyre recognizes that access to healthcare is important for all communities, and they encourage other First Nations and community partners across the region to consider contributing towards the initiative. The board thanked the First Nation for its contribution. Several years and thousands of volunteer hours later, the North Channel Bike Park on Manitoulin Island is set for its big launch. The organization, made up of volunteers, have spent the last few years carrying out water mitigation and enhancing trails for cyclists as well as hikers to enjoy the park, which is located off Highway 540 along the North Channel. The opening day for the new park is set for June 13th from 11 a.m. to 3 p.m., and the public is invited to attend. The 23rd Knights Cruisers Car Club's annual cruise-in was a huge success, with nearly 200 vehicles from the 20th century on display, as well as fire, OPP, and emergency services vehicles. It's estimated well over 900 people took in the event, which took place at the Oval adjacent to the Espanola Regional Recreation Complex. The day also included over 60 vendors and a sold-out plant sale hosted by the Espanola Gardeners. The proceeds from the annual event, one of the largest hosted in Espanola every year, will be distributed to local charities.
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1: In sports, the Kitchener Rangers are Memorial Cup champions. They skated to a 6-2 win over the Everett Silvertips in the championship game yesterday and went unbeaten in the tournament to win the third Memorial Cup in franchise history. At the World Men's Hockey Championship, Finland won gold for the fifth time on Sunday, beating Switzerland 1-0 in overtime. Meanwhile, Norway defeated Canada 3-2 in OT to win bronze. And on the diamond yesterday, the Baltimore Orioles beat the Toronto Blue Jays 9-5 for a split of the four-game series.
0: Moose winner for Algoma, Manitoulin.
1: In Elliott Lake, sunny today with temperatures around 14 this morning and reaching a high of 24 this afternoon. Overnight, clear skies and 9. And then Tuesday, mainly sunny and temperatures reaching a high of 26. Meanwhile, on the island, sunny today with temperatures around 13 this morning and reaching a high of 21 this afternoon. Overnight, mainly clear skies and 9. And then Tuesday, sunny and temperatures reaching a high of 22.

0: Bang, bang, boom, 94.1 and 98.7 Moose FM. And if you've got any plans to take a trip abroad this summer, we've got four essential phrases that you'll want to learn in any foreign language before your trip, according to Travelos Joe Franco. So these should help you if you're planning something like that this summer. Also, you might not need nearly as much exercise as you think to see real health benefits. Now, this is some new research from the Norwegian University of Science and Technology. We'll see what they're saying about that. There's a great prize we're giving away next week I'll tell you about. We got the trivia challenge around 7:10 this morning. And lots more on the way, including some Zeppelin up next.
1: 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Algoma, Manitoulin's biggest variety.

0: 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And miss the local news update? 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
1: In Elliott Lake, sunny today with temperatures around 14 this morning and reaching a high of 24 this afternoon. Overnight, clear skies and 9. And then Tuesday, mainly sunny and temperatures reaching a high of 26. Meanwhile, on the island, sunny today with temperatures around 13 this morning and reaching a high of 21 this afternoon. Overnight, mainly clear skies and 9. And then Tuesday, sunny and temperatures reaching a high of 22.
0: 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Algoma, Manitoulin's biggest variety.

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1: Good morning. I'm Ty Demera. Wildfire season has begun with several fires within the Sudbury District, including one just north of Nairn and Hyman Township. As of last night, fire services are responding to Wildland Fire Sudbury 2, which currently measures over 54 hectares. The fire is located approximately 4 kilometers north of Highway 17 and 3 kilometers southeast of Agnew Lake, north of Nairn Center. The fire is not under control. Officials say two CL-415 water bombers and a bird dog are conducting air attack operations, and Ontario Fire Rangers and local municipal firefighters are also on site. The Manitoulin Health Center has received a donation of $50,000 from Chagee First Nation in support of physician recruitment and retention efforts across Manitoulin Island. Chagee Chief Glenn Eyre says the funds will support ongoing physician recruitment and retention initiatives aimed at attracting healthcare professionals to Manitoulin Island. Eyre recognizes that access to healthcare is important for all communities, and they encourage other First Nations and community partners across the region to consider contributing towards the initiative. The board thanked the First Nation for its contribution. Several years and thousands of volunteer hours later, the North Channel Bike Park on Manitoulin Island is set for its big launch. The organization, made up of volunteers, have spent the last few years carrying out water mitigation and enhancing trails for cyclists as well as hikers to enjoy the park, which is located off Highway 540 along the North Channel. The opening day for the new park is set for June 13th from 11 a.m. to 3 p.m., and the public is invited to attend. The 23rd Knights Cruisers Car Club's annual cruise-in was a huge success, with nearly 200 vehicles from the 20th century on display, as well as fire, OPP, and emergency services vehicles. It's estimated well over 900 people took in the event, which took place at the Oval adjacent to the Espanola Regional Recreation Complex. The day also included over 60 vendors and a sold-out plant sale hosted by the Espanola Gardeners. The proceeds from the annual event, one of the largest hosted in Espanola every year, will be distributed to local charities.
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1: In sports, the Kitchener Rangers are Memorial Cup champions. They skated to a 6-2 win over the Everett Silvertips in the championship game yesterday and went unbeaten in the tournament to win the third Memorial Cup in franchise history. At the World Men's Hockey Championship, Finland won gold for the fifth time on Sunday, beating Switzerland 1-0 in overtime. Meanwhile, Norway defeated Canada 3-2 in OT to win bronze. And on the diamond yesterday, the Baltimore Orioles beat the Toronto Blue Jays 9-5 for a split of the four-game series.
0: Moose weather for Algoma, Manitoulin.
1: In Elliott Lake, sunny today with temperatures around 14 this morning and reaching a high of 24 this afternoon. Overnight, clear skies and 9. And then Tuesday, mainly sunny and temperatures reaching a high of 26. Meanwhile, on the island, sunny today with temperatures around 13 this morning and reaching a high of 21 this afternoon. Overnight, mainly clear skies and 9. And then Tuesday, sunny and temperatures reaching a high of 22.
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0: Race by Red Rider on 94.1 or 98.7 Moose FM. This you can start getting excited for a week from today, next Monday, on Monday, June 8th. Women in Song is back by popular demand at the Ladies Night Out event over at the Moose Lodge in Elliott Lake. So Lois Jones, Patty Dunlop, and Debbie Rivard performing some music at the Ladies Night Out event. Tickets are $15 at the door, or if you get them in advance, you can pick those up at the Knitting Room in Elliott Lake or at Alpine Flowers and Gifts in the Paris Plaza for $10 if you get them in advance. This is happening from 7 p.m. to 9 p.m. next Monday. A fun night out for women, the Ladies Night Out event over at the Moose Lodge in Elliott Lake at 26 Oakland Boulevard. And yes, save $5 on your tickets by getting them in advance over at the Knitting Room or Alpine Flowers and Gifts in Elliott Lake.
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0: Diarrhea May before that. What I Got by Sublime, 94.1 Moose FM. 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
0: And Elliott Lake, sunny today with temperatures around 14 this morning and reaching a high of 24 this afternoon. Overnight, clear skies and 9. And then Tuesday, mainly sunny and temperatures reaching a high of 26. Meanwhile, on the island, sunny today with temperatures around 13 this morning and reaching a high of 21 this afternoon. Overnight, mainly clear skies and 9. And then Tuesday, sunny and temperatures reaching a high of 22.
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1: Good morning. I'm Ty Demera. Wildfire season has begun with several fires within the Sudbury District, including one just north of Nairn and Hyman Township. As of last night, fire services are responding to Wildland Fire Sudbury 2, which currently measures over 54 hectares. The fire is located approximately 4 kilometers north of Highway 17 and 3 kilometers southeast of Agnew Lake, north of Nairn Center. The fire is not under control. Officials say two CL-415 water bombers and a bird dog are conducting air attack operations, and Ontario Fire Rangers and local municipal firefighters are also on site. The Manitoulin Health Center has received a donation of $50,000 from Chagiing First Nation in support of physician recruitment and retention efforts across Manitoulin Island. Chagiing Chief Glenn Eyre says the funds will support ongoing physician recruitment and retention initiatives aimed at attracting healthcare professionals to Manitoulin Island. Eyre recognizes that access to healthcare is important for all communities, and they encourage other First Nations and community partners across the region to consider contributing towards the initiative. The board thanked the First Nation for its contribution. Several years and thousands of volunteer hours later, the North Channel Bike Park on Manitoulin Island is set for its big launch. The organization, made up of volunteers, have spent the last few years carrying out water mitigation and enhancing trails for cyclists as well as hikers to enjoy the park, which is located off Highway 540 along the North Channel. The opening day for the new park is set for June 13th from 11 a.m. to 3 p.m., and the public is invited to attend. The 23rd Knights Cruisers Car Club's annual cruise-in was a huge success, with nearly 200 vehicles from the 20th century on display, as well as fire, OPP, and emergency services vehicles. It's estimated well over 900 people took in the event, which took place at the Oval adjacent to the Espanola Regional Recreation Complex. The day also included over 60 vendors and a sold-out plant sale hosted by the Espanola Gardeners. The proceeds from the annual event, one of the largest hosted in Espanola every year, will be distributed to local charities.
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1: In sports, the Kitchener Rangers are Memorial Cup champions. They skated to a 6-2 win over the Everett Silvertips in the championship game yesterday and went unbeaten in the tournament to win the third Memorial Cup in franchise history. At the World Men's Hockey Championship, Finland won gold for the fifth time on Sunday, beating Switzerland 1-0 in overtime. Meanwhile, Norway defeated Canada 3-2 in OT to win bronze. And on the diamond yesterday, the Baltimore Orioles beat the Toronto Blue Jays 9-5 for a split of the four-game series.
0: Moose weather for Algoma, Manitoulin.
1: In Elliott Lake, sunny today with temperatures around 14 this morning and reaching a high of 24 this afternoon. Overnight, clear skies and 9. And then Tuesday, mainly sunny and temperatures reaching a high of 26. Meanwhile, on the island, sunny today with temperatures around 13 this morning and reaching a high of 21 this afternoon. Overnight, mainly clear skies and 9. And then Tuesday, sunny and temperatures reaching a high of 22.
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0: Dylan with his band The Wallflowers, their song One Headlight on 94.1 and 98.7 Moose FM. And let's continue with our music trivia today, and then I think tomorrow we might switch it up a little bit. But yeah, one more music trivia question here today. Let's see what we got.
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0: Okay, so our Moose Impossible Trivia Challenge question today is, who financed Van Halen's first demo tape? So who financed Van Halen's first demo tape? I think this was back in 1976 or so when this happened. But yeah, today's Moose Impossible Trivia Challenge question is, who financed Van Halen's first demo tape? Call or text 705-848-2567 to take a guess. Or take a guess on our Facebook page. We posted this question up there too. If you get the right answer, you'll have a chance to win a Moose FM swag bag. Friday, we'll draw the winner.

0: 105 Van Halen, 94 Water, 98.7 Moose FM. And that's what we'll be doing on Friday, June 26th, dancing in the street for the Heritage Day Street Dance in Elliot Lake. So tickets available now for that. And right now they're actually going for their early bird discount, or the early bird price is $45. And then after June 16th, the price goes up $10 to $55 each. So don't miss out on the early bird pricing. Cole Manel's headlining this year, and then supporting act Abomania, and the opening act will be the Shed Jammers. A night full of great music. 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
1: 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Algoma, Manitoulin's biggest variety.
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0: In Elliot Lake, sunny today with temperatures around 14 this morning and reaching a high of 24 this afternoon. Overnight, clear skies and 9. And then Tuesday, mainly sunny and temperatures reaching a high of 26. Meanwhile, on the island, sunny today with temperatures around 13 this morning and reaching a high of 21 this afternoon. Overnight, mainly clear skies and 9. And then Tuesday, sunny and temperatures reaching a high of 22.
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1: Good morning. I'm Ty Demera. Wildfire season has begun with several fires within the Sudbury District, including one just north of Nairn and Hyman Township. As of last night, fire services are responding to Wildland Fire Sudbury 2, which currently measures over 54 hectares. The fire is located approximately 4 kilometers north of Highway 17 and 3 kilometers southeast of Agnew Lake, north of Nairn Center. The fire is not under control. Officials say two CL-415 water bombers and a bird dog are conducting air attack operations, and Ontario Fire Rangers and local municipal firefighters are also on site. The Manitoulin Health Center has received a donation of $50,000 from Chagee First Nation in support of physician recruitment and retention efforts across Manitoulin Island. Chagee Chief Glenn Eyre says the funds will support ongoing physician recruitment and retention initiatives aimed at attracting healthcare professionals to Manitoulin Island. Eyre recognizes that access to healthcare is important for all communities, and they encourage other First Nations and community partners across the region to consider contributing towards the initiative. The board thanked the First Nation for its contribution. Several years and thousands of volunteer hours later, the North Channel Bike Park on Manitoulin Island is set for its big launch. The organization, made up of volunteers, have spent the last few years carrying out water mitigation and enhancing trails for cyclists as well as hikers to enjoy the park, which is located off Highway 540 along the North Channel. The opening day for the new park is set for June 13th from 11 a.m. to 3 p.m., and the public is invited to attend. The 23rd Knights Cruisers Car Club's annual cruise-in was a huge success, with nearly 200 vehicles from the 20th century on display, as well as fire, OPP, and emergency services vehicles. It's estimated well over 900 people took in the event, which took place at the Oval adjacent to the Espanola Regional Recreation Complex. The day also included over 60 vendors and a sold-out plant sale hosted by the Espanola Gardeners. The proceeds from the annual event, one of the largest hosted in Espanola every year, will be distributed to local charities.
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1: In sports, the Kitchener Rangers are Memorial Cup champions. They skated to a 6-2 win over the Everett Silvertips in the championship game yesterday and went unbeaten in the tournament to win the third Memorial Cup in franchise history. At the World Men's Hockey Championship, Finland won gold for the fifth time on Sunday, beating Switzerland 1-0 in overtime. Meanwhile, Norway defeated Canada 3-2 in OT to win bronze. And on the diamond yesterday, the Baltimore Orioles beat the Toronto Blue Jays 9-5 for a split of the four-game series.
0: Moose weather for Algoma, Manitoulin.
1: In Elliott Lake, sunny today with temperatures around 14 this morning and reaching a high of 24 this afternoon. Overnight, clear skies and 9. And then Tuesday, mainly sunny and temperatures reaching a high of 26. Meanwhile, on the island, sunny today with temperatures around 13 this morning and reaching a high of 21 this afternoon. Overnight, mainly clear skies and 9. And then Tuesday, sunny and temperatures reaching a high of 22.
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And I don't like to be one to assign homework, but here's some pre-vacation homework. It might help you if you're preparing for a trip abroad. So if you've got a summer trip planned or something, apparently these are the four essential phrases to learn in any foreign language before you go on your trip. So this according to travel host Joe Franco, and some of the emergency and safety phrases are things like help or call the police or where's the nearest hospital. Those ones good to learn how to say in different languages depending where you're going. Also the getting around and navigation phrases like where is or how do I get to. Food and drink phrases like water please or the bill slash check please. And then also some basic polite phrases like hello, please, thank you, and goodbye. All good things to know how to say if you're going to another country. And then this article also says the key takeaways are that you don't need to become fluent to travel well. Even small efforts in the local language are usually appreciated. Knowing a few phrases can help you connect with locals too, avoid confusion, stay safer, and have a smoother trip overall. Or from my experience, just knowing the phrases help and wine, that'll cover most emergencies.

0: Shout by Tears for Fears on 94.1 and 98.7 Moose FM. 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He's telling all kinds of stories about his experience touring around the world, playing shows and recording great music, writing hits with Jim Vallon. 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And catch that on Saturdays from noon till 3 p.m. or on Sundays from 4 to 7 p.m. And the Brian Adams radio show is presented by the French River Trading Post, celebrating their 70th season.
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0: In Elliott Lake, sunny today with temperatures around 14 this morning and reaching a high of 24 this afternoon. Overnight, clear skies and 9. And then Tuesday, mainly sunny and temperatures reaching a high of 26. Meanwhile, on the island, sunny today with temperatures around 13 this morning and reaching a high of 21 this afternoon. Overnight, mainly clear skies and 9. And then Tuesday, sunny and temperatures reaching a high of 22.
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1: Good morning. I'm Ty Demera. Wildfire season has begun with several fires within the Sudbury District, including one just north of Nairn and Hyman Township. As of last night, fire services are responding to Wildland Fire Sudbury 2, which currently measures over 54 hectares. The fire is located approximately 4 kilometers north of Highway 17 and 3 kilometers southeast of Agnew Lake, north of Nairn Center. The fire is not under control. Officials say two CL-415 water bombers and a bird dog are conducting air attack operations, and Ontario Fire Rangers and local municipal firefighters are also on site. The Manitoulin Health Center has received a donation of $50,000 from Chagee First Nation in support of physician recruitment and retention efforts across Manitoulin Island. Chagee Chief Glenn Eyre says the funds will support ongoing physician recruitment and retention initiatives aimed at attracting healthcare professionals to Manitoulin Island. Eyre recognizes that access to healthcare is important for all communities, and they encourage other First Nations and community partners across the region to consider contributing towards the initiative. The board thanked the First Nation for its contribution. Several years and thousands of volunteer hours later, the North Channel Bike Park on Manitoulin Island is set for its big launch. The organization, made up of volunteers, have spent the last few years carrying out water mitigation and enhancing trails for cyclists as well as hikers to enjoy the park, which is located off Highway 540 along the North Channel. The opening day for the new park is set for June 13th from 11 a.m. to 3 p.m., and the public is invited to attend. The 23rd Knights Cruisers Car Club's annual cruise-in was a huge success, with nearly 200 vehicles from the 20th century on display, as well as fire, OPP, and emergency services vehicles. It's estimated well over 900 people took in the event, which took place at the Oval adjacent to the Espanola Regional Recreation Complex. The day also included over 60 vendors and a sold-out plant sale hosted by the Espanola Gardeners. The proceeds from the annual event, one of the largest hosted in Espanola every year, will be distributed to local charities.
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1: In sports, the Kitchener Rangers are Memorial Cup champions. They skated to a 6-2 win over the Everett Silvertips in the championship game yesterday and went unbeaten in the tournament to win the third Memorial Cup in franchise history. At the World Men's Hockey Championship, Finland won gold for the fifth time on Sunday, beating Switzerland 1-0 in overtime. Meanwhile, Norway defeated Canada 3-2 in OT to win bronze. And on the diamond yesterday, the Baltimore Orioles beat the Toronto Blue Jays 9-5 for a split of the four-game series.
0: Moose weather for Algoma, Manitoulin.
1: At Elliott Lake, sunny today with temperatures around 14 this morning and reaching a high of 24 this afternoon. Overnight, clear skies and 9. And then Tuesday, mainly sunny and temperatures reaching a high of 26. Meanwhile, on the island, sunny today with temperatures around 13 this morning and reaching a high of 21 this afternoon. Overnight, mainly clear skies and 9. And then Tuesday, sunny and temperatures reaching a high of 22.
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Middle on 94.1 and 98.7 Moose FM, Algoma Manic Tulin's biggest variety. And we usually circle back to our Moose Impossible Trivia Challenge question around this time. So we'll revisit that now, and then an hour from now, we'll give you the answer to it. The question today was, who financed Van Halen's first demo tape? So I believe this happened back in 1976. There was another famous artist who financed Van Halen's first demo tape. Who was that that financed it? Call or text 705-848-2567 or head over to our Facebook page to take a guess. And if you get the right answer, you'll have a chance to win a Moose FM swag bag. We'll draw the winner of that on Friday.

0: Nickelback from Man, Alberta, their track When We Stand Together on 94.1 Moose FM. This is the kind of health tip I like to hear about. Apparently, you might not need nearly as much exercise as you think to see real health benefits. There was new research from the Norwegian University of Science and Technology suggesting that just 30 minutes of high-intensity exercise per week may improve your heart health. So that's far less than the usual guideline of 150 minutes of moderate activity. The key is the intensity part of it. So they say that workouts like running or spin classes that get the heart rate pounding and leave you breathless, that's what you want to aim for. And researchers said it's best to split the 30 minutes of weekly exercise up across the week for maximum benefit. So for example, 7.5 minutes of vigorous exercise 4 times a week. This is some great news. Now I'm only 30 minutes short of the recommended amount of weekly exercise instead of 150.
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0: I think it reaching a high of 21 this afternoon. Overnight, mainly clear skies and 9. And then Tuesday, sunny and temperatures reaching a high of 22.
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1: Good morning. I'm Ty Demera. Wildfire season has begun with several fires within the Sudbury District, including one just north of Nairn and Hyman Township. As of last night, fire services are responding to Wildland Fire Sudbury 2, which currently measures over 54 hectares. The fire is located approximately 4 kilometers north of Highway 17 and 3 kilometers southeast of Agnew Lake, north of Nairn Center. The fire is not under control. Officials say two CL-415 water bombers and a bird dog are conducting air attack operations, and Ontario Fire Rangers and local municipal firefighters are also on site. The Manitoulin Health Center has received a donation of $50,000 from Chagee First Nation in support of physician recruitment and retention efforts across Manitoulin Island. Chagee Chief Glenn Eyre says the funds will support ongoing physician recruitment and retention initiatives aimed at attracting healthcare professionals to Manitoulin Island. Eyre recognizes that access to healthcare is important for all communities, and they encourage other First Nations and community partners across the region to consider contributing towards the initiative. The board thanked the First Nation for its contribution. Several years and thousands of volunteer hours later, the North Channel Bike Park on Manitoulin Island is set for its big launch. The organization, made up of volunteers, have spent the last few years carrying out water mitigation and enhancing trails for cyclists as well as hikers to enjoy the park, which is located off Highway 540 along the North Channel. The opening day for the new park is set for June 13th from 11 a.m. to 3 p.m., and the public is invited to attend. The 23rd Knights Cruisers Car Club's annual cruise-in was a huge success, with nearly 200 vehicles from the 20th century on display, as well as fire, OPP, and emergency services vehicles. It's estimated well over 900 people took in the event, which took place at the Oval adjacent to the Espanola Regional Recreation Complex. The day also included over 60 vendors and a sold-out plant sale hosted by the Espanola Gardeners. The proceeds from the annual event, one of the largest hosted in Espanola every year, will be distributed to local charities.
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1: In sports, the Kitchener Rangers are Memorial Cup champions. They skated to a 6-2 win over the Everett Silvertips in the championship game yesterday and went unbeaten in the tournament to win the third Memorial Cup in franchise history. At the World Men's Hockey Championship, Finland won gold for the fifth time on Sunday, beating Switzerland 1-0 in overtime. Meanwhile, Norway defeated Canada 3-2 in OT to win bronze. And on the diamond yesterday, the Baltimore Orioles beat the Toronto Blue Jays 9-5 for a split of the four-game series.
0: Moose winner for Algoma, Manitoulin.
1: At Elliott Lake, sunny today with temperatures around 14 this morning and reaching a high of 24 this afternoon. Overnight, clear skies and 9. And then Tuesday, mainly sunny and temperatures reaching a high of 26. Meanwhile, on the island, sunny today with temperatures around 13 this morning and reaching a high of 21 this afternoon. Overnight, mainly clear skies and 9. And then Tuesday, sunny and temperatures reaching a high of 22.
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0: track from the second Black Crowes album. It's Remedy on 94.1 and 98.7 Moose FM. And where was this stuff when I was growing up? Because I had a dog growing up, and we'll just say his breath wasn't the most pleasant. But yeah, now they've got scientists saying now they've got this special breath spray that's made from molasses that could help cure bad breath in dogs, all while fighting harmful oral bacteria at the same time. So reading more about it, it says in tests involving 10 dogs with severe bad breath, researchers found the spray noticeably reduced mouth odor, especially after daily use over 30 days. Now, these researchers are also hoping that this eco-friendly treatment could eventually offer pet owners a cheaper, greener way to improve dogs' oral health and freshen their breath. And being made from molasses too, I remember my dog's breath used to be able to clear rooms back in the day. With this stuff, it would just smell vaguely like brunch, I guess.
1: 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Algoma, Manitoulin's biggest variety.
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0: 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It's free to submit songs on there. And then those will be up for consideration for some airplay, and we might just play them during the next Made and Played in Canada radio show. 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
0: In Elliott Lake, sunny today with temperatures around 14 this morning and reaching a high of 24 this afternoon. Overnight, clear skies and 9. And then Tuesday, mainly sunny and temperatures reaching a high of 26. Meanwhile, on the island, sunny today with temperatures around 13 this morning and reaching a high of 21 this afternoon. Overnight, mainly clear skies and 9. And then Tuesday, sunny and temperatures reaching a high of 22.
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1: Good morning. I'm Ty Demera. Wildfire season has begun with several fires within the Sudbury District, including one just north of Nairn and Hyman Township. As of last night, fire services are responding to Wildland Fire Sudbury 2, which currently measures over 54 hectares. The fire is located approximately 4 kilometers north of Highway 17 and 3 kilometers southeast of Agnew Lake, north of Nairn Center. The fire is not under control. Officials say two CL-415 water bombers and a bird dog are conducting air attack operations, and Ontario Fire Rangers and local municipal firefighters are also on site. The Manitoulin Health Center has received a donation of $50,000 from Chagee First Nation in support of physician recruitment and retention efforts across Manitoulin Island. Chagee Chief Glenn Eyre says the funds will support ongoing physician recruitment and retention initiatives aimed at attracting healthcare professionals to Manitoulin Island. Eyre recognizes that access to healthcare is important for all communities, and they encourage other First Nations and community partners across the region to consider contributing towards the initiative. The board thanked the First Nation for its contribution. Several years and thousands of volunteer hours later, the North Channel Bike Park on Manitoulin Island is set for its big launch. The organization, made up of volunteers, have spent the last few years carrying out water mitigation and enhancing trails for cyclists as well as hikers to enjoy the park, which is located off Highway 540 along the North Channel. The opening day for the new park is set for June 13th from 11 a.m. to 3 p.m., and the public is invited to attend. The 23rd Knights Cruisers Car Club's annual cruise-in was a huge success, with nearly 200 vehicles from the 20th century on display, as well as fire, OPP, and emergency services vehicles. It's estimated well over 900 people took in the event, which took place at the Oval adjacent to the Espanola Regional Recreation Complex. The day also included over 60 vendors and a sold-out plant sale hosted by the Espanola Gardeners. The proceeds from the annual event, one of the largest hosted in Espanola every year, will be distributed to local charities.
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1: In sports, the Kitchener Rangers are Memorial Cup champions. They skated to a 6-2 win over the Everett Silvertips in the championship game yesterday and went unbeaten in the tournament to win the third Memorial Cup in franchise history. At the World Men's Hockey Championship, Finland won gold for the fifth time on Sunday, beating Switzerland 1-0 in overtime. Meanwhile, Norway defeated Canada 3-2 in OT to win bronze. And on the diamond yesterday, the Baltimore Orioles beat the Toronto Blue Jays 9-5 for a split of the four-game series.
0: Moose weather for Algoma, Manitoulin.
1: In Elliott Lake, sunny today with temperatures around 14 this morning and reaching a high of 24 this afternoon. Overnight, clear skies and 9. And then Tuesday, mainly sunny and temperatures reaching a high of 26. Meanwhile, on the island, sunny today with temperatures around 13 this morning and reaching a high of 21 this afternoon. Overnight, mainly clear skies and 9. And then Tuesday, sunny and temperatures reaching a high of 22.
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Except 8-track. I mean, seriously, 8-track? Algoma Manitoulin's biggest variety. The Moose 94.1.

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And time to give you this answer for our Moose Impossible Trivia Challenge question today. The question was, who financed Van Halen's first demo tape? So I believe this was back in 1976 this happened. And the answer we were looking for was Gene Simmons. So Gene Simmons financed Van Halen's first demo tape. If that's what you guessed, you now have a chance to win a Moose FM swag bag. We'll draw the winner on Friday. And now let's play some Van Halen since we were just talking about them. Here's You Really Got Me on Moose FM.

0: Past Life by the Arkells, that one featuring the Cold War Kids, and you're tuned in to 94.1 Moose FM. And it's going to be one adrenaline-packed weekend, July 11th and 12th over at Mount Dufour for the Mount Dufour Downhill Enduro Mountain Bike Race. A registration for this is open now. You can register online at ElliottLakeXCSkiBikeClub.com. Again, this is happening July 11th and 12th. They'll have two runs of 2.5 kilometers. Combine the times, and the best time, they'll be the champion. They're doing practice runs on the Saturday, and then the race day will be on the Sunday. $10 entry fee for age 5 to 11 and a $50 entry fee for ages 12 and up. That's the Dufour Downhill Enduro Mountain Bike Race, July 11th and 12th in Elliott Lake.
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1: In Elliott Lake, sunny today with temperatures around 14 this morning and reaching a high of 24 this afternoon. Overnight, clear skies and 9. And then Tuesday, mainly sunny and temperatures reaching a high of 26. Meanwhile, on the island, sunny today with temperatures around 13 this morning and reaching a high of 21 this afternoon. Overnight, mainly clear skies and 9. And then Tuesday, sunny and temperatures reaching a high of 22.
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0: Dal Backman, She's So High on 94.1 and 98.7 Moose FM. And into June now, so later on this month, we've got the Heritage Day Street Dance in Elliott Lake. That's coming up Friday, June 26th. Also, the early bird price ends June 16th for tickets to the street dance. So they're $45 right now, and after June 16th, the price goes up to $55. You can get your tickets online at elliottlake.ca/streetdancetickets or pick them up in person at the Collins Hall in Elliott Lake. 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

0: on Melon Camp, and you're tuned in to 94.1 Moose FM. And I'm sure you've heard by now that Brian Adams has joined the Moose FM team, and we're stoked about it. 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
0: And Elliott Lake, sunny today with temperatures around 14 this morning and reaching a high of 24 this afternoon. Overnight, clear skies and 9. And then Tuesday, mainly sunny and temperatures reaching a high of 26. Meanwhile, on the island, sunny today with temperatures around 13 this morning and reaching a high of 21 this afternoon. Overnight, mainly clear skies and 9. And then Tuesday, sunny and temperatures reaching a high of 22.
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5: In Elliott Lake, sunny today with temperatures reaching a high of 24 this afternoon. Overnight, clear skies and 9. And then Tuesday, sunny and temperatures reaching a high of 26. Meanwhile, on the island, sunny today with temperatures reaching a high of 21 this afternoon. Overnight, mainly clear skies and 9. And then Tuesday, sunny and temperatures reaching a high of 22.
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7: In Elliott Lake, sunny today with temperatures reaching a high of 24 this afternoon. Overnight, clear skies and 9. And then Tuesday, sunny and temperatures reaching a high of 26. Meanwhile, on the island, sunny today with temperatures reaching a high of 21 this afternoon. Overnight, mainly clear skies and 9. And then Tuesday, sunny and temperatures reaching a high of 22.
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0: Moose weather for Algoma, Manitoulin.
3: Elliott Lake, sunny today with temperatures reaching a high of 24 this afternoon. Overnight, clear skies and 9. And then Tuesday, sunny and temperatures reaching a high of 26. Meanwhile, on the island, sunny today with temperatures reaching a high of 21 this afternoon. Overnight, mainly clear skies and 9. And then Tuesday, sunny and temperatures reaching a high of 22.
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Except 8-track. I mean, seriously, 8-track? Algoma Manitoulin's biggest variety. The Moose 94.1.

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11: In Elliott Lake, sunny today with temperatures reaching a high of 24 this afternoon. Overnight, clear skies and 9. And then Tuesday, sunny and temperatures reaching a high of 26. Meanwhile, on the island, sunny today with temperatures reaching a high of 21 this afternoon. Overnight, mainly clear skies and 9. And then Tuesday, sunny and temperatures reaching a high of 22.
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1: Good afternoon. I'm Ty Demera. Wildfire season has begun with several fires within the Sudbury District, including one just north of Nairn and Hyman Township. As of last night, fire services are responding to Wildland Fire Sudbury 2, which currently measures over 54 hectares. The fire is located approximately 4 kilometers north of Highway 17 and 3 kilometers southeast of Agnew Lake, north of Nairn Center. The fire is not under control. Officials say two CL-415 water bombers and a bird dog are conducting air attack operations, and Ontario Fire Rangers and local municipal firefighters are also on site. The Manitoulin Health Center has received a donation of $50,000 from Chagee First Nation in support of physician recruitment and retention efforts across Manitoulin Island. Chagee Chief Glenn Eyre says the funds will support ongoing physician recruitment and retention initiatives aimed at attracting healthcare professionals to Manitoulin Island. Eyre recognizes that access to healthcare is important for all communities, and they encourage other First Nations and community partners across the region to consider contributing towards the initiative. The board thanked the First Nation for its contribution. Several years and thousands of volunteer hours later, the North Channel Bike Park on Manitoulin Island is set for its big launch. The organization, made up of volunteers, have spent the last few years carrying out water mitigation and enhancing trails for cyclists as well as hikers to enjoy the park, which is located off Highway 540 along the North Channel. The opening day for the new park is set for June 13th from 11 a.m. to 3 p.m., and the public is invited to attend. The 23rd Knights Cruisers Car Club's annual cruise-in was a huge success, with nearly 200 vehicles from the 20th century on display, as well as fire, OPP, and emergency services vehicles. It's estimated well over 900 people took in the event, which took place at the Oval adjacent to the Espanola Regional Recreation Complex. The day also included over 60 vendors and a sold-out plant sale hosted by the Espanola Gardeners. The proceeds from the annual event, one of the largest hosted in Espanola every year, will be distributed to local charities.
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1: In sports, hockey fans have to wait one more day for the start of the Stanley Cup Final. The Vegas Golden Knights will challenge the Carolina Hurricanes for the sport's biggest prize.
0: Moose winner for Algoma Manitoulin.
1: In Elliott Lake, sunny today with temperatures reaching a high of 24 this afternoon. Overnight, clear skies and 9. And then Tuesday, sunny and temperatures reaching a high of 26. Meanwhile, on the island, sunny today with temperatures reaching a high of 21 this afternoon. Overnight, mainly clear skies and 9. And then Tuesday, sunny and temperatures reaching a high of 22.

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0: 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Algoma Manitoulin's biggest variety. 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Algoma Manitoulin's biggest variety. 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
0: Moose weather for Algoma, Manitoulin.
5: In Elliott Lake, sunny today with temperatures reaching a high of 24 this afternoon. Overnight, clear skies and 9. And then Tuesday, sunny and temperatures reaching a high of 26. Meanwhile, on the island, sunny today with temperatures reaching a high of 21 this afternoon. Overnight, mainly clear skies and 9. And then Tuesday, sunny and temperatures reaching a high of 22.
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9: In Elliott Lake, sunny today with temperatures reaching a high of 24 this afternoon. Overnight, clear skies and 9. And then Tuesday, sunny and temperatures reaching a high of 26. Meanwhile, on the island, sunny today with temperatures reaching a high of 21 this afternoon. Overnight, mainly clear skies and 9. And then Tuesday, sunny and temperatures reaching a high of 22.
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5: In Elliott Lake, sunny today with temperatures reaching a high of 24 this afternoon. Overnight, clear skies and 9. And then Tuesday, sunny and temperatures reaching a high of 26. Meanwhile, on the island, sunny today with temperatures reaching a high of 21 this afternoon. Overnight, mainly clear skies and 9. And then Tuesday, sunny and temperatures reaching a high of 22.
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5: In Elliott Lake, sunny today with temperatures reaching a high of 24 this afternoon. Overnight, clear skies and 9. And then Tuesday, sunny and temperatures reaching a high of 26. Meanwhile, on the island, sunny today with temperatures reaching a high of 21 this afternoon. Overnight, mainly clear skies and 9. And then Tuesday, sunny and temperatures reaching a high of 22.
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I said you look so fine that I really want to make you mine. 4, 5, 6, come on and get your kicks. 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

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I mean, seriously, 8-track? Algoma Manitoulin's biggest variety. 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
0: Moose weather for Algoma, Manitoulin.
8: In Elliott Lake, sunny today with temperatures reaching a high of 24 this afternoon. Overnight, clear skies and 9. And then Tuesday, sunny and temperatures reaching a high of 26. Meanwhile, on the island, sunny today with temperatures reaching a high of 21 this afternoon. Overnight, mainly clear skies and 9. And then Tuesday, sunny and temperatures reaching a high of 22.
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8: In Elliott Lake, sunny today with temperatures reaching a high of 24 this afternoon. Overnight, clear skies and 9. And then Tuesday, sunny and temperatures reaching a high of 26. Meanwhile, on the island, sunny today with temperatures reaching a high of 21 this afternoon. Overnight, mainly clear skies and 9. And then Tuesday, sunny and temperatures reaching a high of 22.
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6: In Elliott Lake, sunny today with temperatures reaching a high of 24 this afternoon. Overnight, clear skies and 9. And then Tuesday, sunny and temperatures reaching a high of 26. Meanwhile, on the island, sunny today with temperatures reaching a high of 21 this afternoon. Overnight, mainly clear skies and 9. And then Tuesday, sunny and temperatures reaching a high of 22.
0: 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If so, the Moose is what everyone's talking about. 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
7: In Elliott Lake, sunny today with temperatures reaching a high of 24 this afternoon. Overnight, clear skies and 9. And then Tuesday, sunny and temperatures reaching a high of 26. Meanwhile, on the island, sunny today with temperatures reaching a high of 21 this afternoon. Overnight, mainly clear skies and 9. And then Tuesday, sunny and temperatures reaching a high of 22.
0: 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Algoma, Manitoulin's biggest variety.

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Except 8-track. I mean, seriously, 8-track? Algoma Manitoulin's biggest variety. 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
1: Good afternoon, I am Mauricio Prado. The Federation of Northern Ontario Municipalities says they were at Queen's Park today, meeting with provincial officials, opposition leaders, and critics to advance municipal priorities. FONUM says those were identified at this year's conference and include highway safety, modernization of highways 11 and 17, the establishment of a Northern Ontario policing grant, strengthening mental health and addiction crisis response, and more. President Dave Plourde says today's meeting provided an important opportunity to ensure the concerns are heard directly by provincial decision makers. FONUM First Vice President Maggie Horsfield says strong municipalities are essential to a strong Northern Ontario, and they have been working every day to support economic growth, deliver services, and improve quality of life. Wildfire season has begun with several fires within the Sudbury District, including one just north of Nairn and Hyman Township. As of last night, fire services are responding to Wildland Fire Sudbury 2, which currently measures over 54 hectares. The fire is located approximately 4 kilometers north of Highway 17 and 3 kilometers southeast of Agnew Lake, north of Nairn Center. The fire is not under control. Officials say two CL-415 water bombs and bird dogs are conducting air attack operations, and Ontario Fire Rangers and local municipal firefighters are also on site. The 23rd Knights Cruisers Car Club annual cruise scene was a huge success, with nearly 200 vehicles from the 20th century on display, as well as fire, OPP, and emergency services vehicles. It is estimated well over 900 people took in the event, which took place at the Oval adjacent to the Espanola Regional Recreation Complex. The day also included over 60 vendors and a sold-out plant sale hosted by the Espanola Gardeners. The proceeds from the annual event, one of the largest hosted in Espanola every year, will be distributed to local charities.
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0: Moose weather for Algoma, Manitoulin.
4: Clear sky tonight, few clouds and a low of 8. Tomorrow will be mostly sunny with a high of 26. On the island, also a clear sky tonight with a low of 9. And enjoy the sunshine tomorrow with a high of 22.
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0: Moose weather for Algoma, Manitoulin.
6: Clear sky tonight, few clouds and a low of 8. Tomorrow will be mostly sunny with a high of 26. On the island, also a clear sky tonight with a low of 9. And enjoy the sunshine tomorrow with a high of 22.
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1: Good afternoon, I am Mauricio Prado. The Federation of Northern Ontario Municipalities says they were at Queen's Park today, meeting with provincial officials, opposition leaders, and critics to advance municipal priorities. FONUM says those were identified at this year's conference and include highway safety, modernization of highways 11 and 17, the establishment of a Northern Ontario policing grant, strengthening mental health and addiction crisis response, and more. President Dave Plourde says today's meeting provided an important opportunity to ensure the concerns are heard directly by provincial decision makers. FONUM First Vice President Maggie Horsfield says strong municipalities are essential to a strong Northern Ontario, and they have been working every day to support economic growth, deliver services, and improve quality of life. Wildfire season has begun with several fires within the Sudbury District, including one just north of Nairn and Hyman Township. As of last night, fire services are responding to Wildland Fire Sudbury 2, which currently measures over 54 hectares. The fire is located approximately 4 kilometers north of Highway 17 and 3 kilometers southeast of Agnew Lake, north of Nairn Center. The fire is not under control. Officials say two CL-415 water bombs and bird dogs are conducting air attack operations, and Ontario Fire Rangers and local municipal firefighters are also on site. The 23rd Knights Cruisers Car Club annual cruise scene was a huge success, with nearly 200 vehicles from the 20th century on display, as well as fire, OPP, and emergency services vehicles. It is estimated well over 900 people took in the event, which took place at the Oval adjacent to the Espanola Regional Recreation Complex. The day also included over 60 vendors and a sold-out plant sale hosted by the Espanola Gardeners. The proceeds from the annual event, one of the largest hosted in Espanola every year, will be distributed to local charities.
0: 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Moose weather for Algoma, Manitoulin.
2: Clear sky tonight, few clouds and a low of 8. Tomorrow will be mostly sunny with a high of 26. On the island, also a clear sky tonight with a low of 9. And enjoy the sunshine tomorrow with a high of 22.

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0: Moose weather for Algoma, Manitoulin.
8: Clear sky tonight, few clouds and a low of 8. Tomorrow will be mostly sunny with a high of 26. On the island, also a clear sky tonight with a low of 9. And enjoy the sunshine tomorrow with a high of 22.
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5: Clear sky tonight, few clouds and a low of 8. Tomorrow will be mostly sunny with a high of 26. On the island, also a clear sky tonight with a low of 9. And enjoy the sunshine tomorrow with a high of 22.
0: 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Algoma, Manitoulin's biggest variety.

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Except 8-track. I mean, seriously, 8-track? Algoma Manitoulin's biggest variety. 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
0: Moose weather for Algoma, Manitoulin.
5: Clear sky tonight, few clouds and a low of 8. Tomorrow will be mostly sunny with a high of 26. On the island, also a clear sky tonight with a low of 9. And enjoy the sunshine tomorrow with a high of 22.
0: 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Algoma, Manitoulin's biggest variety.

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6: Moose weather for Algoma, Manitoulin.
7: Clear sky tonight, few clouds and a low of 8. Tomorrow will be mostly sunny with a high of 26. On the island, also a clear sky tonight with a low of 9. And enjoy the sunshine tomorrow with a high of 22.
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0: Moose weather for Algoma, Manitoulin.
9: Clear sky tonight. Few clouds and a low of 8. Tomorrow will be mostly sunny with a high of 26. On the island, also a clear sky tonight with a low of 9. And enjoy the sunshine tomorrow with a high of 22.
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6: 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Canned vegetables, canned fruit, breakfast cereal, toilet paper, laundry soap, and there's always a need for non-perishable food items. All donations go back to supporting those in need in our community, and you can drop off your donation at the Food Bank, 23 Timber Road in Elliott Lake. 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
1: Get ready for a night of infectious pop, throwback hits, and dance floor anthems. 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
5: Clear sky tonight, few clouds and a low of 8. Tomorrow will be mostly sunny with a high of 26. On the island, also a clear sky tonight with a low of 9. And enjoy the sunshine tomorrow with a high of 22.
6: 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Algoma, Manitoulin's biggest variety.